That's entertainment right there. That's beautiful. Thanks, baby. 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

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It is just that terrible. 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

0: 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We really appreciate it. Thank you so much.
1: Life Songs.

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1: Oh, am I talking too much? Is that my cue to shut off? Do you like that? Huh?

0: Life Songs.
1: Thank you very much. I feel like I haven't been over on this side like the whole night. What's up, you guys?

0: discipline remains merciful.
1: Yes, and none of you dare this star nonsense.
0: Yes, yes.
1: No, it isn't.
0: I'm sure.

That's entertainment right there. That's beautiful. Thanks, baby. I've got one of these. I'll give it you back.

0: Life Songs.
1: I need you!
2: Yeah!
1: And you! Woo! And you too!
2: You need me too, man.
1: I need you too.
2: Hey!

0: Fischer.
1: Life songs.
2: I could lie awake just to hear you breathing. Watch you smile while you are sleeping.